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1: I'm not always like this in the morning. Ah! Rise and shine. Rise and shine.
2: And on this week's Late Breakfast, we've got two for ones coming up from Andrew Gold. Also, Duran Duran. We've got a long song from a band called Maze. And, of course, we have our teas this week, going back to a year in the 80s. Join me this Saturday at 10. Lovely.

Hi, I'm Pete Brady, and this afternoon at 2, I'll be reviewing the 39th Annual Grammy Awards. In this week's program, I'll be featuring 7 categories that had nominations for a Grammy in an award ceremony held for the very first time in Madison Square Garden, New York City, in 1997. Babyface was the biggest winner on the night with 3 Grammys, and Celine Dion, Toni Braxton, and the Fugees won 2 Grammys each. Other nominees I'll be featuring this week include The Beatles, Chaka Khan, En Vogue, Whitney Houston, Eric Clapton, Sting, Frank Sinatra, Oasis, Tracy Chapman, Gloria Estefan, and the Dave Matthews Band. So if you would like to hear my review of the 39th Annual Grammy Awards, celebrating the best music of 1996, join me at 2 this afternoon for the Grammy Awards, here on Four Legs Radio. 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

is, it's a lie. A fantasy we create about people and places as we'd like them to be. But you know what truth is? It's that little baby you're holding, and it's that man you fought with this morning, the same one you're going to make love with tonight.

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1: I'm not always like this in the morning. Ah, rise and shine. Rise and shine.
2: And on this week's Late Breakfast, we've got two for ones coming up from Andrew Gold. Also, Duran Duran. We've got a long song from a band called Maze. And, of course, we have our teas. This week, going back to a year in the 80s. Join me this Saturday.
3: Are you ready?

girls, all the girls. Here we go. Yeah, here we go. Very, very good, here we go. Oh, Saturday, now just the boys, all of them.

Hi, I'm Pete Brady, and this afternoon at 2, I'll be reviewing the 39th Annual Grammy Awards. In this week's program, I'll be featuring 7 categories that had nominations for a Grammy in an award ceremony held for the very first time in Madison Square Garden, New York City, in 1997. Babyface was the biggest winner on the night with 3 Grammys, and Celine Dion, Toni Braxton, and the Fugees won 2 Grammys each. Other nominees I'll be featuring this week include The Beatles, Chaka Khan, En Vogue, Whitney Houston, Eric Clapton, Sting, Frank Sinatra, Oasis, Tracy Chapman, Gloria Estefan, and the Dave Matthews Band. So if you would like to hear my review of the 39th Annual Grammy Awards, celebrating the best music of 1996, join me at 2 this afternoon for the Grammy Awards, here on Four Legs Radio. 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
1: I'm not always like this in the morning. Ah, rise and shine. 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
2: And on this week's Late Breakfast, we've got two for ones coming up from Andrew Gold. Also, Duran Duran. We've got a long song from a band called Maze. And, of course, we have our teas this week, going back to a year in the 80s. 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

Hi, I'm Pete Brady, and this afternoon at 2, I'll be reviewing the 39th Annual Grammy Awards. In this week's program, I'll be featuring 7 categories that had nominations for a Grammy in an award ceremony held for the very first time in Madison Square Garden, New York City, in 1997. Babyface was the biggest winner on the night with 3 Grammys, and Celine Dion, Toni Braxton, and the Fugees won 2 Grammys each. Other nominees I'll be featuring this week include The Beatles, Chaka Khan, En Vogue, Whitney Houston, Eric Clapton, Sting, Frank Sinatra, Oasis, Tracy Chapman, Gloria Estefan, and the Dave Matthews Band. So if you would like to hear my review of the 39th Annual Grammy Awards, celebrating the best music of 1996, join me at 2 this afternoon for the Grammy Awards, here on Four Legs Radio. 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
1: I'm not always like this in the morning. Ah! 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
2: 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Also, Duran Duran. We've got a long song from a band called Maze. 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

Hi, I'm Pete Brady, and this afternoon at 2, I'll be reviewing the 39th Annual Grammy Awards. In this week's program, I'll be featuring 7 categories that had nominations for a Grammy in an award ceremony held for the very first time in Madison Square Garden, New York City, in 1997. Babyface was the biggest winner on the night with 3 Grammys, and Celine Dion, Toni Braxton, and the Fugees won 2 Grammys each. Other nominees I'll be featuring this week include The Beatles, Chaka Khan, En Vogue, Whitney Houston, Eric Clapton, Sting, Frank Sinatra, Oasis, Tracy Chapman, Gloria Estefan, and the Dave Matthews Band. So if you would like to hear my review of the 39th Annual Grammy Awards, celebrating the best music of 1996, join me at 2 this afternoon for the Grammy Awards, here on Four Legs Radio. 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

wrapped around my finger, and it's so quiet in the world tonight. Your little eyelids flutter 'cause you're dreaming, so I tuck you in.

He's getting ready for school. 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
1: I'm not always like this in the morning. Ah! Rise and shine. Rise and shine.
2: And on this week's Late Breakfast, we've got Two for One's coming up from Andrew Gold. Also, Duran Duran. We've got a long song from a band called Maze. And, of course, we have our teas this week, going back to a year in the 80s. Join me this Saturday at 10. Lovely.

Hi, I'm Pete Brady, and this afternoon at 2, I'll be reviewing the 39th Annual Grammy Awards. In this week's program, I'll be featuring 7 categories that had nominations for a Grammy in an award ceremony held for the very first time in Madison Square Garden, New York City, in 1997. Babyface was the biggest winner on the night with 3 Grammys, and Celine Dion, Toni Braxton, and the Fugees won 2 Grammys each. Other nominees I'll be featuring this week include The Beatles, Chaka Khan, En Vogue, Whitney Houston, Eric Clapton, Sting, Frank Sinatra, Oasis, Tracy Chapman, Gloria Estefan, and the Dave Matthews Band. So if you would like to hear my review of the 39th Annual Grammy Awards, celebrating the best music of 1996, join me at 2 this afternoon for the Grammy Awards, here on Four Legs Radio. Don't miss it.

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1: I'm not always like this in the morning. Ah, rise and shine. 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
2: And on this week's Late Breakfast, we've got two for ones coming up from Andrew Gold. Also, Duran Duran. We've got a long song from a band called Maze. And, of course, we have our teas this week, going back to a year in the 80s. Join me this Saturday at 10. Lovely.

0: sakes, turn around.
1: Hi, I'm Pete Brady, and this afternoon at 2, I'll be reviewing the 39th Annual Grammy Awards. In this week's program, I'll be featuring 7 categories that had nominations for a Grammy in an award ceremony held for the very first time in Madison Square Garden, New York City, in 1997. Babyface was the biggest winner on the night with 3 Grammys, and Celine Dion, Toni Braxton, and the Fugees won 2 Grammys each. Other nominees I'll be featuring this week include The Beatles, Chaka Khan, En Vogue, Whitney Houston, Eric Clapton, Sting, Frank Sinatra, Oasis, Tracy Chapman, Gloria Estefan, and the Dave Matthews Band. So if you would like to hear my review of the 39th Annual Grammy Awards, celebrating the best music of 1996, join me at 2 this afternoon for the Grammy Awards, here on Four Legs Radio. 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
1: I'm not always like this in the morning. Ah! Rise and shine. Rise and shine.
2: And on this week's Late Breakfast, we've got 2 for 1s coming up from Andrew Gold. Also, Duran Duran. We've got a long song from a band called Maze. And, of course, we have our teas this week, going back to a year in the 80s. Join me this Saturday at 10. Lovely.

Hi, I'm Pete Brady, and this afternoon at 2, I'll be reviewing the 39th Annual Grammy Awards. In this week's program, I'll be featuring 7 categories that had nominations for a Grammy in an award ceremony held for the very first time in Madison Square Garden, New York City, in 1997. Babyface was the biggest winner on the night with 3 Grammys, and Celine Dion, Toni Braxton, and the Fugees won 2 Grammys each. Other nominees I'll be featuring this week include The Beatles, Chaka Khan, En Vogue, Whitney Houston, Eric Clapton, Sting, Frank Sinatra, Oasis, Tracy Chapman, Gloria Estefan, and the Dave Matthews Band. So if you would like to hear my review of the 39th Annual Grammy Awards, celebrating the best music of 1996, join me at 2 this afternoon for the Grammy Awards, here on Four Legs Radio. 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
1: I'm not always like this in the morning. Ah, rise and shine. Rise and shine.
2: And on this week's Late Breakfast, we've got two for ones coming up from Andrew Gold. Also, Duran Duran. We've got a long song from a band called Maze. And, of course, we have our teas this week, going back to a year in the 80s. Join me this Saturday at 10. Lovely.

Hi, I'm Pete Brady, and this afternoon at 2, I'll be reviewing the 39th Annual Grammy Awards. In this week's program, I'll be featuring 7 categories that had nominations for a Grammy in an award ceremony held for the very first time in Madison Square Garden, New York City, in 1997. Babyface was the biggest winner on the night with 3 Grammys, and Celine Dion, Toni Braxton, and the Fugees won 2 Grammys each. Other nominees I'll be featuring this week include The Beatles, Chaka Khan, En Vogue, Whitney Houston, Eric Clapton, Sting, Frank Sinatra, Oasis, Tracy Chapman, Gloria Estefan, and the Dave Matthews Band. So if you would like to hear my review of the 39th Annual Grammy Awards, celebrating the best music of 1996, join me at 2 this afternoon for the Grammy Awards, here on Four Legs Radio. 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
1: I'm not always like this in the morning. Ah, rise and shine. 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
2: And on this week's Late Breakfast, we've got two for ones coming up from Andrew Gold. Also, Duran Duran. We've got a long song from a band called Maze. And, of course, we have our teas. This week, going back to a year in the 80s. 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Lovely.

Hi, I'm Pete Brady, and this afternoon at 2, I'll be reviewing the 39th Annual Grammy Awards. In this week's program, I'll be featuring 7 categories that had nominations for a Grammy in an award ceremony held for the very first time in Madison Square Garden, New York City, in 1997. Babyface was the biggest winner on the night with 3 Grammys, and Celine Dion, Toni Braxton, and the Fugees won 2 Grammys each. Other nominees I'll be featuring this week include The Beatles, Chaka Khan, En Vogue, Whitney Houston, Eric Clapton, Sting, Frank Sinatra, Oasis, Tracy Chapman, Gloria Estefan, and the Dave Matthews Band. So if you would like to hear my review of the 39th Annual Grammy Awards, celebrating the best music of 1996, join me at 2 this afternoon for the Grammy Awards, here on Four Legs Radio. 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

Well, it certainly has been a bit blowy this week. The association with Windy, and before that it was the Monkees with Pleasant Valley Sunday. So, Andrew, you haven't told us what's in the program.

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And as I went home on a Tuesday night, as drunk could be, I saw a coat behind the door where my old coat should be. Well, I called me wife and I said to her, will you kindly tell to me who owns that coat behind the door?

And as I went home on a Wednesday night, as drunk could be, I saw a pipe upon the chair where my old pipe should be. Well, I called me wife and I said to her, will you kindly tell to me who owns that pipe upon the chair where my old pipe should be? Yiddy, you're drunk, you silly old fool, still you cannot see. That's a lovely tin whistle that my mother sent to me. Well, this many a day I travelled 100 miles or more, but tobacco in a tin whistle, sure, I never saw before. And as I went home on a Thursday night,

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1: I'm not always like this in the morning. Ah, rise and shine. Rise and shine.
2: And on this week's Late Breakfast, we've got two for ones coming up from Andrew Gold. Also, Duran Duran. We've got a long song from a band called Maze. And, of course, we have our teas. This week, going back to a year in the 80s. Join me this Saturday at 10. Lovely.

Hi, I'm Pete Brady, and this afternoon at 2, I'll be reviewing the 39th Annual Grammy Awards. In this week's program, I'll be featuring 7 categories that had nominations for a Grammy in an award ceremony held for the very first time in Madison Square Garden, New York City, in 1997. Babyface was the biggest winner on the night with 3 Grammys, and Celine Dion, Toni Braxton, and the Fugees won 2 Grammys each. Other nominees I'll be featuring this week include The Beatles, Chaka Khan, En Vogue, Whitney Houston, Eric Clapton, Sting, Frank Sinatra, Oasis, Tracy Chapman, Gloria Estefan, and the Dave Matthews Band. So if you would like to hear my review of the 39th Annual Grammy Awards, celebrating the best music of 1996, join me at 2 this afternoon for the Grammy Awards, here on Four Legs Radio. Don't miss it.

Beverly Knight, Private Number. Genesis before that from 1987, would you believe? Invisible Touch, title song from that album. I'm Andy Hanley. This is Big Ones and New Ones every week on your radio. The best new music, the biggest hits of all time. Plenty of new tracks coming up today, including new music from Johnny Marr. Going to play you Snow Patrol in just a couple of moments. I'm teaming up with Kylie for a brand new song called These Alarms. And Take That Are Back, loving their new song. You can hear that and a big one from the band in the next hour. Rockwell, somebody's

well, and somebody's watching me. Let's give you the first of this week's new songs. And this song was released at the start of July. It's a collaborative single released by the Northern Irish indie rock band Snow Patrol and Kylie Minogue. The track is a synth-driven indie pop song. Gary Lightbody originally wrote the track under the working title of Kylie, and he held it back from the band's 2024 album, The Forest is the Path, because the band felt it wouldn't be complete without the actual vocals of Kylie. They changed the name of the song in the end to These Alarms, but this is Snow Patrol, Kylie Minogue, These Alarms, at Big Ones and New Ones.

Niall Horan and Taste So Good. This is Big Ones and New Ones. So every week we like to delve back in the past, play your selection of number one songs. Your mission, should you decide to accept it, is to guess the years we're back to. So what I'll do, I'll play the five whole songs and give you one clue for each year as well. We call it the test of time, and that's coming up at the start of the next hour. Got one of the biggest film themes coming up very soon from the 1980s. And also, do you remember Chaka Khan? This time, teaming up with Snoop Dogg for a brand new song, Boogies in My Soul. Really good. Lots of Easter eggs in that song. You can hear it after this from New Order.

0: New Order, True Faith, heading back to the 80s very soon with that big film theme from Back to the Future. But first, a brand new music from Chaka Khan. Look out for Chaka Khan's new album, Chuckzilla. This song is called Boogies in My Soul, and it is released with Snoop Dogg. And there's lots of Easter eggs in this song. When I say Easter eggs, it's like looking back at some of the stuff Chaka Khan's done before, including the first couple of lines of the song. Do you remember, I Feel For You, Chaka Khan? Snoop Dogg does his own interpretation of it right at the very start of the song. Have a listen.
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Adam Lambert, Under the Rhythm. Right, heading back to the 80s very soon when the Pet Shop Boys rediscovered Dusty Springfield and they had that massive hit, What Have I Done to Deserve This? But not before we've heard new music from the Shires, taken from their brand new album Bonfire, which you can download or buy right now. Have you ever been in that situation when you've been in a room and your eyes have met somebody, their eyes have met back at you, and you've had that constant sort of flirty look at each other, but you've never been able to sort of get up enough courage to go over and make the first move and say something really nice to them, or they haven't done the same to you? Well, have a listen to the words of this song. It may well give you some hints and tips if you ever happen to be in that situation in the future.

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1: I'm Andy Henley, and right now we are going back in time with five number one songs all top of the charts this day, years gone by. Your challenge is to work out the years we're back to from the clues. First up from Liverpool, here's Sonia. You'll never stop me from loving you, from the year when there was a new programme you could watch, The Simpsons, and it would air on the brand new Sky TV channel.

can always tell I stopped Edgar and Waterman song, can you? You never stop me from loving you, Sonia. But which year in the 1980s was she number one with that song? Let's head into the 90s for our second of five songs, and we're heading back to the year when the brand new Euro Disney attraction opened in France. Which year was that? Top in the charts, fresh from being on A Vida Same Pet playing Oz, turned into a singer. Jimmy Nail, Ain't No Doubt.

He gave us several songs in the 90s, but that was the only one which reached number one. Jimmy Nail and Ain't No Doubt. But which year in the 90s was that song top of the charts? This is Andy Henley, The Test of Time. We've already done the 80s, but let's go back to that decade, shall we? Let's go back to the year when Neil Kinnock was elected Labour leader following a landslide victory for the Conservative Party under the leadership of Margaret Thatcher. Which year was this number one for Paul Young? Wherever I lay my hat, that's my home.

Wherever I Lay My Hat. Paul Young, but which year was that song top of the charts? So you enjoy the music today on our test of time, heading back to the 2000s very soon, but before that, let's go further back to the 1970s and a song from Donna Summer, top in the charts this date, Years Gone By, I Feel Love. It was the year when the Sex Pistols released their Nevermind album. They swore on primetime TV. Actually, they weren't supposed to be on that interview. The interview scheduled was for Queen, but Queen couldn't turn up, so they had to get a last-minute booking in, which turned out to be the Sex Pistols. And the rest, as they say, is history. Here's Donna Summer.

top of the charts at the start of the punk revolution. Could be further away from the sound of punk, could you? I Feel Love, that's Donna Summer, but which year in the 1970s was that song number one? Got one more song to come then as we head back to the 2000s, and we're heading back to the year when George W. Bush was elected US president, but which year was that? Top of the charts, this date that year. Ronan Keating, Life is a Roller Coaster. I'll give you the year in just a couple of moments, but before that, let's reveal the years I've gone back to so far. Sonia, You Never Stop Me From Loving You, top of the charts this date, back in 1989. And then we moved into the 90s, 1992 with Jimmy Nail, Ain't No Doubt. Back to the 80s with Paul Young, Wherever I Lay My Hat, That's My Home, 1983. And finally, Donna Summer, I Feel Love, was top of the charts this date, back in 1977. So let's go back to the year 2000. Ronan Keating, Life is a Roller Coaster.

Back in June, Olivia Rodrigo released her third album, You Seem Pretty Sad for a Girl So In Love. And from it, Stupid Song. This is Big Ones and New Ones. Every week on your radio, the best new music, the biggest hits of all time. Take That are back. They're back on the road. Look out for some new music. In fact, you haven't got to look out too far because I'll be playing you their new song, Sweet July, in the next 10 minutes.

That's Wanted and Walks Like Rihanna. This is Big Ones, New Ones every week on radio. The best new music, the biggest hits of all time. Well, it's good to see that Tate that have recently been back on the road with their Circus Live tour, and that there is a new album coming from the band, just to prove there's still life in the old dog, yeah. So this song is called Sweet July, and it is the second song to be taken from their brand new 10th studio album, which is due to be released later this year. So let's play you Sweet July, and then we'll head back and play you Greatest Day from Take That, a big one and a new one from Take That.

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Winnie Houston, I Want to Dance with Somebody Who Loves Me. Okay, time for just one more new song, and let's play you a tune from the co-founder and the lead guitarist of The Smiths, back with a brand new solo album, The Age of Everything, which is scheduled for release on the 2nd of October. Now, check out the video to this song. It's brilliant. It actually just features Johnny Marr taking a spin through the country lanes in a convertible Mini. The song is called Spin.

Johnny Marr and Spin. This is Big Ones and New Ones. I'm Andy Henley. Here on your radio every week, the best new music, the biggest hits of all time. Hope you enjoyed today's selection. I'll leave you with just one more song, and this was George Michael's first ever solo song. It got to number one for him back in 1984. This is Careless Whisper. Catch you.

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3: Welcome to the Grammy Awards. Yes, it's the 39th annual Grammy Awards, and we're going to look at the awards which were held for the very first time in Madison Square Gardens, New York City. They were held on the 26th of February, 1997. And today we're going to have a look at the best pop performance by a duo group of vocals, the best female rock vocal performance, the best R&B performance by a duo or group with vocals, Song of the Year, and then we're going to get on with the best pop collaborative event with vocals, best female pop vocal performance, and the best rock performance by a duo or group with vocal. This is the nominee, the first nominee for the best pop performance by a duo or group with vocals. 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

nominee in the Best Pop Performance by a Duo or Group with Vocals category at the 39th Annual Grammy Awards. That came from a band called Jim Blossoms, and they're an American alternative rock band. They were formed in Tempe, Arizona in 1987, and that is their first and only nomination in the Grammys, and that applies to this next band. This is the next nominee for a Best Pop Performance by a Duo or Group with Vocals Grammy, and it was a band called Journey and a song called When You Love a Woman.

Journey and When You Love a Woman. That was number one on the U.S. Billboard Adult Contemporary chart, where it stayed for 4 weeks. And it was number 12 on the Billboard Hot 100. Didn't happen over here at all, as did Jim Blossom. Didn't happen over here either. The Journey is a band which was formed in San Francisco in 1973 by former members of Santana, the Steve Miller Band, and the Frumious Bandersnatch Band. And that was their only nominee for a Grammy, When You Love a Woman, and it comes from their album. And the album is called Trial by Fire. As I said, that's the second nominee in the Best Pop Performance by a Duo or Group with Vocals. Unusually, in this category, we have six nominees. And the next one, I talked about Trial by Fire. Well, the next nominee is called Fire on the Mountain. And here it is. It comes from the Neville Brothers, and it sounds like this.

That's the Neville Brothers and a song called Fire on the Mountain, which is a nominee for the best pop vocal performance by a duo or group with vocals. The Neville Brothers are an American R&B soul funk group who come, they were formed in 1976 in New Orleans, Louisiana. And that is a good song. It was a Grateful song, a Grateful Dead song originally. And it comes from an album, and I hope I pronounced this one correctly, Miteyakui. Oyasen, Oyasen, all my relations. I hope I got that right. Anyway, that was a nominee for the best pop performance by a duo or group with vocals, and they have one nomination and one Grammy to their credit, and Fire on the Mountains, that is the song that didn't make it, but it was a nominee for the best pop performance by a duo or group with vocals. Now, the next one, I love the name of this band, The Presidents of the United States of America. This is the first nomination they've had for the Grammys. I think it's the only one. And this is a song called Peaches. Sounds like this.

Bitches from the Presidents of the United States of America. I love the name of that band. And that that song actually got to number 8 here in the UK in April 1996. It spent 7 weeks on the charts. And in the US, it got to number 29 on the Hot 100. And it reached number 1 in Canada, Australia, Ireland, and New Zealand. That was the Presidents of the United States. That was their only nomination for a Grammy over the 76 Grammys that have had they've been happening. So 66, what am I talking about? 76. Anyway, we're going to move on now to somebody who has won quite a few Grammys. It's a band called Take Six. They have 8 Grammys to their names with 19 nominations. This is one of the nominations that didn't win a Grammy, and it's called When You Wish Upon a Star. I recognize this song.

That's the American a cappella gospel sextet, which was formed in 1980, called Take Six. And all of the members of that band were original members of the Seventh-day Adventist Church, and a great a cappella song. And that comes from the motion picture soundtrack of Pinocchio. And that was a film that came out in 1940. And that song is the oldest song to be certified by the Recording Industry Association of America. And it also was a nomination for the Best Pop Performance by a Duo or Group with Vocals at the 39th Annual Grammy Awards, held in Madison Square Gardens in New York City. And the winner of this category is a band that we know and love. They're called The Beatles.

the winner of the best pop performance by a duo or group with vocals in that category, the Beatles and Free as a Bird. And that song did quite well over here in the charts. It got to number two in February 96. It spent 14 weeks in the charts. It was originally written and recorded in 77 as a home demo by John Lennon. And in 1995, 25 years after their breakup and 15 years after Lennon's murder, the surviving bandmates, Paul McCartney, George Harrison, and Ringo Starr, got that track and they released a studio version incorporating the demo, and that was in the anthology. And that's not the only Grammy that they picked up on that night at the 39th Annual Grammy Awards. They won the Best Music Video Grammy, long form, for the Beatles anthology, and they won the Best Music Video short form for that song, Free as a Bird. And of course, Free as a Bird was the winner of the Best Pop Performance by a Duo or Group with Vocals, and that category had six nominees. We're moving on to the Best Female Rock Vocal Performance now, and the first nominee in that category comes from Tracy Bonham, and a song called Mother Mother.

0: miss you. I love you.
1: That's Tracy Bonham. And that was a nomination for the Best Female Rock Vocal Performance. And she had two nominations, actually, at this one. She also had a nomination for the Best Alternative Music Performance for a song called The Burdens of Being Upright. And that is the two nominations that she's had. And those are the only two that she's going to get as well. We're listening to the Best Female Rock Vocal Performance from the 39th Annual Grammy Awards, which were held on the 26th of February in 1997 in New York City, for the very first time in Madison Square Gardens in New York City. So let's move on now to another Tracy. This time it's Tracy Chapman, and she has won quite a few Grammys.

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0: Now, this song also was nominated for Best Female Rock Vocal Performance, Best Song of the Year, Record of the Year, and it won a Grammy for Best Rock Song. But in this category, it was just an

at the nominees for the Best Female Rock Vocal Performance, and we have five nominees in this category. Last category, we had six. Next up, we have Joan Osborne and a song that was also a nominee for the Best Female Rock Vocal Performance. It's called Spiderweb.

Joan Elizabeth Osborne, and she's an American singer-songwriter and interpreter of music, I gather. That song comes from an album called Relish, and that was a nominee at the 38th Annual Grammy Awards for Album of the Year. She also had four other nominations at the 38th Grammy Awards. She's got one nomination at the 39th, and then she has one more to come in the future, but a total of seven nominees, but no winners. And Spiderweb, you're listening to the Grammys. We're looking at the best female rock vocal performance at the moment. And the next one comes from somebody who has won 13 Grammys. She's got 31 nominations, and her name is Bonnie Raitt.

around the house, and that comes from Bonnie Raitt, and it's from an album called Road Tested, and that was a nominee for the Best Female Rock Vocal Performance. And Bonnie, as of 2023, she had received 13 competitive Grammy Awards from 30 nominations, as well as a Grammy Lifetime Achievement Award. And she ranked number 50 on the Rolling Stones list of the 100 greatest singers of all time, and ranked number 89 on the magazine's list of the 10 greatest guitarists of all time. So Bonnie Raitt, absolutely wonderful. And that song was originally recorded by Talking Heads. But we're now going to move on to the winner of the Best Female Rock Vocal Performance from the 39th Annual Grammy Awards. And that winner is Sheryl Crow. And it is a song called If It Makes You Happy. I bet she was happy winning a Grammy for this one.

Crone, if it makes you happy. Winner of the Best Female Rock Vocal Performance Grammy. She also had another win on the night. It was for the Best Rock Album called Sheryl Crow. She will have a total of 9 Grammys over the years. She's had 32 nominations. Previously, at the 37th Annual Grammy Award, she had 3 wins. Best Female Pop Vocal Performance, Best New Artist, and also Record of the Year. And 2 other nominations for the Best Female Rock Vocal Performance and Song of the Year. Crow, Best Female Rock Vocal Performance at the 39th Annual Grammy Awards in February 1997. We're going to move categories now, and we're going to move on to the Best R&B Performance by a Duo or Group with Vocals. And the first song we're going to hear is just, it's a great one, and it's 8 minutes long. It's called Stump.

You're listening to Stump, or the Ultimate Stumper. That comes from an album called Quincy Jones's Q's Juke Joint. Now, that particular album, it actually won a Grammy for the Best Engineered Album Non-Classical at the 37th Annual Grammy Awards. Involved in that particular track were Luke Criswell, Fiona Wilkes, Carl Smith, Fraser Morrison, Everett Bradley, Mr. X, Mel Mel, Coolio, Yo-Yo, Chaka Khan, Charlie Wilson, Shaquille O'Neal, and Lunitz. And that's a nominee for the Best R&B Performance by a Duo or Group with Vocals. Said it comes from the album Q's Juke Joint. And the next one comes from the same album. Not quite as many people involved. Babyface, Barry White, Portrait, and Tamia. And a song called Slow Jams is a nominee for the Best R&B Performance by a Duo or Group with Vocals. And as I said, it comes from the same album.

Slow Jams. That comes from Babyface, Portrait, Barry White, and SWV. I should have mentioned SWV. That's Sisters with Voices, Slow Jams. And that comes from the album Q's Juke Joint, which won a Grammy Award for the Best Engineered Album. But this song was a nominee for the Best R&B Performance by a Duo or Group with Vocals. Two great tracks from one album. Absolutely amazing. We're looking at the Best R&B Performance by a Duo or Group with Vocals, and this is from the 39th Annual Grammy Awards, which were held on the 26th of February, 1997, in Madison Square Garden for the very first time. And we're looking at, as I said, to the Best R&B Performance by a Duo or Group with Vocals. And next up, we have the Fugees. And no, we don't have the Fugees. Yes, we do. We have En Vogue. That's the Fugees are going to come along shortly. But we have En Vogue now and a song called Don't Let Go, Love.

Vogue were formed in Oakland, California in 1989, and in 1996, Don't Let Go Love became the group's third and most successful single. It reached number two in the U.S. and became their sixth number one in the U.S. R&B chart, scoring more number one singles than any other artist except for The Supremes. It also did quite well over here, went straight in at number five in January 97 and spent three non-consecutive weeks in that position. And that is our third nominee for the Best R&B Performance by a Duo or Group with Vocals at the 1997 39th Annual Grammy Awards. Next up, we have, oh, by the way, I should say that on Vogue, this was their last Grammy appearance, and they have won quite a few awards. They have got, let's see, they have seven nominations, but no awards. They first appeared at the 33rd Annual Grammy Awards, and as I said, the 39th is the last time they were to appear. Not so for Chaka Khan.

and Michelle Nedegic. Hello. Well, I guess so. And Never Miss the Water, which was a single that got to the charts in the States. It did quite well in the States. It on the Billboard Hot 100 Dance Play chart, it got to number 36. It was the last hit that Chaka Khan would have in the U.S. until she reached the top of the charts again in 2007 with Disrespectful. But that was her sixth number one song. Chaka Khan and, as I said, Michelle. Michelle had she won two Grammys with 13 nominations, and Chaka Khan, well, that was different. She had 22 nominations and 10 Grammys. Her first appearance at the Grammys was at the 17th Annual Grammy Awards, and she would go on until the, let's see, the 50th Annual Grammy Awards. So we're going to move on now to the winner of the best R&B performance by a duo or group with vocals. And I mentioned them a little bit earlier. It's the Fugees. And I'm sure you remember this song. Yeah, like-

And a song called Killing Me Softly with his song. And here in the UK, that went straight into number one for 4 weeks initially. Then it went down to number two and then back up to number one in June and July 96. It spent a total of 20 weeks in the charts. And it is the winner of the best R&B performance by a duo or group with vocals. Now, that song was first recorded by Lori Lieberman in 1972. It was released in 72. That was followed by Roberta Flack's version, which was a number one hit in January of 73. But the Fugees got, well, they did quite well with that song. As I said, it won them a Grammy for the best R&B performance by a duo or group with vocal. It also won the best rap album. That comes from the album The Score, and that was the other Grammy that they have won. And they had a nomination for Album of the Year with The Score, but that was the only time the Fugees were to appear at the Grammys, but they did pick up two awards that night with out of three nominations. So that's pretty good. We're going to move on now to the Song of the Year. And the first song was written by Gordon Kennedy and Tracy Chapman. And it was Give Me One Reason. We heard that a little bit earlier when we were looking at the best female rock performance. So we won't be hearing that again by Tracy Chapman. But she and Gordon Kennedy picked up a Grammy for that. And the one we are going to hear comes from Celine Dion. And this is a song that was written by Diane Warren, who won the Grammy. And this is Celine's version of Because You Love Me.

That was recorded by Celine Dion. It was written by Diane Warren, who is what the nominee is for. And that song comes from the album Falling Into You. That song was number 5 for 4 weeks in June and July in 96 here in the UK. Spent 16 weeks in the chart and became a worldwide hit, reaching number 1 in the US, Canada, Australia. It was a global hit. And that was Celine Dion, Because You Love Me. And that was a nominee for Song of the Year at the 39th Annual Grammy Awards from February 1997. Now, let's have another one, another nominee. This was a song that was written by Bill Mack. And the song is called Blue, and it's performed by Leanne Rimes.

And the nominee was the writer. The writer of that particular song was Bill Mack. And that song peaked number 3 on the U.S. Billboard 200 album. And it's one of the top country albums chart. And it recorded, she recorded that song for her debut album in 1996 when she was 13. Wow. And it also, Bill Mack earned a Songwriter of the Year, won a Grammy Award for Best Country Song, a different song. So that was Blue. Maybe it was that song. I'm getting confused here. The time is moving on. We've just past the halfway point on the Grammy Awards, and we're looking at the 39th annual Grammy Awards, which were held on the 26th of February in 1997 in Madison Square Gardens, New York City. And we're looking at the Song of the Year. The next one was written by Babyface Edmonds, and it was performed by Whitney Houston, and it's called Exhale. It's the Shoop Shoop song. Yeah.

Tail, Shoop Shoop. That comes from Whitney Houston, and that was number 11 here in November 1996. Spent 9 weeks in the charts. In the U.S., it became the third single to debut at the top of the Billboard Hot 100 in the Billboard's history, and it was Whitney's 11th and final number one single. It was a global hit, and it earned the nomination for Song of the Year for Kenneth Babyface Edmonds. Now, we come to the winner of the Song of the Year. Just before I get to that, I got a bit confused about the Leanne Rimes. The Rimes won the 1996 Grammy for Best Female Country Vocal Performance for Blue, and it drew attention that earned Mac as songwriter that year's Grammy Award for Best Country Song. Hope I've cleared that up for you. Now we get to the winner of the Song of the Year, and the Grammy goes to a song called Change the World, written by Wayne Kirkpatrick, Tommy Sims, and Gordon Kennedy. And it is performed by the master, Eric Clapton.

Clapton, Change the World. That's the winner of the Song of the Year. It was written by Wayne Kirkpatrick, Tommy Sims, and Gordon Kennedy. And Eric wasn't the first one to record that. It was originally recorded by Wynonna Judd. Version was recorded for the soundtrack of the 1996 film Phenomenon.

said winner of the Song of the Year. That was written by Wayne Kirkpatrick, Tommy Sims, and Gordon Kennedy. It was Eric Clapton with Change the World. You're listening to Four Legs Radio and the 39th Annual Grammy Awards, which were held on the 26th of February, 1997 in New York City at Madison Square Gardens for the very first time. Now, let's see. We're going to move on to the Best Pop Collaboration with Vocals. A collaboration with this goes to people who don't normally work together. And the first track we have comes from Burt Bacharach and Elvis Costello, and a song called God Give Me Strength. And it sounds like this.

That's a nomination for the Best Pop Collaboration with Vocals, and that comes from Burt Bacharach and Elvis Costello. They were the ones that wrote that song. The lead vocals were by Christian Bygaard, and that was a commission for the 1996 film Grace of My Heart. And apparently pleased with the result, the pair expended the project to the full album, and the album is called... what's it called? Oh, it's just called Elvis Costello and Burt Bacharach. It Painted From Memory. And that was God Give Me Strength, the first collaboration five that we've got. Burt has had 6 Grammys from 21 nominations, and Elvis is yet to have a winner. He will have a winner in the future. He's had a couple of nominations at the 21st Annual Grammy Awards. He was nominated for Best New Artist, and then at the 34th Annual Grammy Awards, the Best Alternative Music Album, Mighty Like a Rose, was nominated, and then, of course, this one, the Best Pop Collaboration with Vocals. Next up, we have Brandy, Tamia, Gladys Knight, and a song called Missing You. Oh, yes, and Chaka Khan as well.

song called Missing You from Brandy, Tamia, Gladys Knight, and Chaka Khan. That collaboration peaked at number 2 in New Zealand and reached number 25 in the US Billboard Hot 100, as well as number 10 on the Billboard Hot R&B Singles Chart. Didn't happen over here, but it did give Tamia her highest charting single at the time and became one of the biggest hit singles of the 90s for both Gladys Knight and Chaka Khan. It's a nomination for the Best Pop Collaboration with Vocals. It's the 39th annual Grammy Awards. They were held on the 26th of February in 1997. And we're looking at the Best Pop Collaboration with Vocals. And here comes Whitney Houston along with CeCe Winans.

Count on Me from Whitney Houston and CeCe Winans. They apparently were best friends, Whitney and CeCe. That song got to number 12 in February 96. It spent 9 weeks in the charts and it became Winans' highest charting single in the US Hot 100. But it did get into the charts over here. You're listening to the Grammys and we're looking at the best pop collaborations with vocals. And the next collaboration comes from Sting with John McLaughlin and a few others, and I'll tell you about them in a moment. But the song is called The Wind Cries Mary.

The Wind Cries Mary, that was a song, a ballad, written by Jimi Hendrix and performed by Jimi Hendrix. But that was Sting, John McLaughlin, Dominic Miller, and Vinnie Colaiuta. That was a tribute to the music of Jimi Hendrix, and it comes from the album In From the Storm, and it was a best pop collaboration with vocals category at the Grammys, and great song. Good to hear that. Now, normally there are only five nominations in each category, but in this one, like it we had at the very beginning of the show in the Best Pop Performance category, there are six. The fifth nomination comes from Frank Sinatra and Luciano Pavarotti. Can you believe this combination?

Luciano Barbarotti and Frank Sinatra. That was Paul Anka's English language version of the French song Comme d'habitude. And it was a combination, a collaboration between the two, and it was also nomination for the best pop collaboration with vocals, but it didn't win. No, the winner came from Natalie Cole, and she was combined with her late father, Nat King Cole. And the song, When I Fall in Love. And this is the winner of the best pop collaboration with vocals.

in a virtual duet with her father, Nat King Cole, and that was including his vocals from his 1956 version of the song. This version won two awards at the Grammys, and the 39th Annual Grammy Awards, Best Pop Collaboration and Best Instrumental Arrangement with accompanying vocals for arrangers Alan Broadbent and David Foster. So that was that brings us to our next category, which is the Best Female Pop Vocal Performance. We have two categories to go. This is one of them, and the first comes from Sean Colvin, and the song is called Get Out of This House.

Colvin and Get Out of This House, the first nomination for the Best Female Pop Vocal Performance. I got to number 70 here in the UK in March 97. It spent just 2 weeks in the charts. And A Few Small Repairs, which is the album that comes from, was nominated for Best Pop Vocal Album. She's won three Grammys, but the first time she won a Grammy was at the 33rd Annual Grammy Awards with the Best Contemporary Folk Recording, Steady On. But she's got some more wins in front of her as time goes by. But she wasn't a winner on the night. And we also, the next one is Celine Dion, Because You Loved Me. We heard that one earlier on in the program. So we're going to have Gloria Estefan now and a song called Reach.

Cuban-American singer and songwriter. That was Gloria Estefan and Reach, which was a nomination for Best Female Pop Vocal Performance. Now, her first appearance at the Grammys was back at the 31st Annual Grammy Awards, and her first win was at the 36th Annual Grammy Awards when she won for the Best Tropical Latin Album, Mi Tierra. And then back in the 38th Annual Grammy Awards last year, the one before the 39th, which we're doing now, she also won the Best Tropical Latin Performance again with Abriendo Puertas. She's got one more win to come sometime in the future, but that wasn't to be on the night when we had her song Reach as a nominee for the Best Female Pop Vocal Performance. Another one who didn't win but had a nomination, and her name was Jewel.

Save Your Soul from Jewel, or Jewel Kilcher was her real name, but her professional name was Jewel, and she is an American singer-songwriter. It's the first song released from her first studio album, Piece of You, and became a hit in North America, Australasia, and it got to number 52 on the UK singles charts back in June 97. Who Will Save Your Soul was also a first for her in terms of the Grammys, because she had two nominations at the 39th Annual Grammy Awards, the Best Female Pop Vocal Performance, which you've just heard, and she was also nominated for Best New Artist. She would have a couple of more nominations in the future, but she didn't win on the night. The winner of the Best Female Pop Vocal Performance went to Toni Braxton with this song.

Toni Braxton and Unbreak My Heart. That's the winner of the Best Female Pop Vocal Performance. Her first appearance at the Grammys was at the 36th Annual Grammy Awards when she won two Grammys at her first appearance. Was Best R&B Vocal Performance Female, another sad love song. And she also won a Grammy for the Best New Artist. At the 37th Annual Grammy Awards, she won Best Female R&B Vocal Performance for Breathe Again. And then here on the 39th Annual Grammy Awards, she's won with Unbreak My Heart, the Best Female Pop Vocal Performance. And she would have some more Grammy Awards in the future. She has a total of 14 nominations and 7 wins. We're going to move on now to our final category at this week's annual Grammy Awards. We're looking at the 39th Annual Grammy Awards, which were held on the 26th of February in 1997 in Madison Square Gardens, no less, in New York City. And the final category is the Best Rock Performance by a Duo or Group with Vocal. And the first group we've got, I love this, a great name for a group, Garbage.

Garbage and Stupid Girl. Garbage. Great name for a band. And that was the first time, their first appearance at the Grammys, at the 39th Annual Grammy Awards. They also had a couple of other nominations. They had the Best Rock Song, the Best New Artist, and of course the Best Rock Performance by a Duo or Group with Vocal, Stupid Girl. Stupid Girl was also nominated for Best Rock Song. In the future, they would appear at the 41st Annual Grammy Awards, and then they would appear again at the 42nd Grammy Awards. That would be the last time that they appeared. They would have a total of 6 nominations, but sadly, no wins. So we're looking at our final category this week's Grammy Awards, and we're looking at the Best Rock Performance by a Duo or Group with Vocal. And next up, we have a band that are going to make a big comeback in 2025. This is a nomination for, as I said, the Best Rock Performance by a Duo or Group with Vocal, and it comes from Oasis.

Our second nomination in the Best Rock Performance by a Duo or Group with Vocal category, that was Oasis and Wonderwall. Wonderwall comes from the album What's the Story, Morning Glory, and it went straight into number 2 in November 95 here in the UK, and it spent 95 weeks in the charts, almost 2 years. They have 2 nominations, no wins, and I'm quite surprised at that. And the next nomination is going to come up on the at the 41st annual Grammy Awards. But they also that they picked up a nomination for Best Rock Performance by a Duo or Group with Vocal with that track, Wonderwall. And next we're going to hear from the Smashing Pumpkins.

Smashing Pumpkins and a song called 1979, and that was the Smashing Pumpkins are an American alternative rock band. They were formed in Chicago in 1988 by frontman and guitarist Billy Corgan, along with guitarist James Iha, bassist Darcy Retzky, and drummer Jimmy Chamberlain. And that was number 16 here in the UK in February 96. It spent a total of 3 weeks in the charts. And we have two to go here on this category. The best rock performance by a duo or group with vocal. And another nomination for that Grammy, but they didn't win it, was The Wallflowers.

song called Sixth Avenue Heartache, which was released in April 1996 as the lead single from their second album, Bringing Down the Horse, and it was a nomination for the Best Rock Performance by a Duo or Group with Vocal. We have one song to go, but before I get to that one song, let's just have a quick overview of what we've done. We're looking at the 39th Annual Grammy Awards. They were held on the 26th of February 1997 at Madison Square Gardens in New York City. And we looked at the Best Pop Performance by a Duo or Group with Vocals, which was won by the Beatles with Free as a Bird. And then we had Best Female Rock Vocal Performance, won by Sheryl Crow, If It Makes You Happy. Best R&B Performance by a Duo or Group with Vocals came from the Fugees with Killing Me Softly. And then Song of the Year, at this particular awards, it was Change the World by Eric Clapton. It was won by Wayne Kirkpatrick, Tommy Sims, and Gordon Kennedy, who wrote that particular song. And then we had the Best Pop Collaboration with Vocals, and that was won by Natalie Cole and Nat King Cole with the song When I Fall in Love. Best Female Pop Vocal Performance, the winner was Toni Braxton with Unbreak My Heart. And we're going to get to the final song in just a moment. Just a reminder that I'll be back with you next Friday morning at 7 o'clock. I'll be around with the Pete Brady Breakfast Show. But the winner of the Best Rock Performance by a Duo or Group with Vocal comes from the Dave Matthews Band. And the Dave Matthews Band had an album called, what was it called? Crash. And this was the song that did it for them.

Matthews Band with So Much to Say, and they were the first band to have 7 consecutive studio albums debut at the top of the charts in the U.S. This is the only Grammy they've won. They've had 11 nominations, but this one is the win, the one.

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0: And that brings us to the end of our scheduled programs for this weekend. But I'll be back next Friday morning at 7 o'clock with the Pete Brady Breakfast Show. 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

0: 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I'm totally not nervous.
1: Your eyes doing the thing.
2: 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I'm not nervous. I'm as tough as the crust of the earth is.
3: Okay.
2: I move mountains. I move churches. And I glow because I know what my worth is.
1: 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I mean, hey, where are you?

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Tell a friend about us. 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